0: Radio Korax auf 95,9.
1: Alright, tell me what to do. Okay, you're giving her an injection of adrenaline straight to her heart, but she's got a breastplate, so you gotta pierce through that. So what you gotta do is you gotta bring the needle down in a stabbing motion.
2: I gotta stab her three times?
1: No, you don't gotta fucking stab her three times. You just gotta stab her once, but it's gotta be hard enough to get through her breastplate into her heart, all right? And then once you do that, you press down on the plunger.
2: Okay, then what happens?
1: I'm kinda curious about that myself.
2: This ain't no fucking joke, man. Am I gonna kill her?
1: No, she's about to come out of it like that.
2: All right, count to three.
1: All right, ready? One,
3: two,
1: three!

in the old ramshackle house with the broken down porch and the novelty doorbell. The lights are still on. Zoe plays her music low. She's got a bottle on the go. Everything's in boxes. It's been a long night packing. Clothes in black bin bags, blue tack, greasing the paintwork. What the fuck is all this stuff? There's the road sign stolen from Quick Shag Street. Shirts and skirts, posters, CDs, comedy coasters, broken TV. Birthday card that her sister made in the distant past when she turned 13. Hair stuff, books, love letters she can't bin. And outside the night and inside the last hurrah. Limited edition Air Max 110s. Che Guevara bust, complete with his ornamental glass cigar. Now for years, the landlord never fixed the shower and the mould kept growing up the kitchen walls. He'll do it up nice now, sure. Repaint it, he's tripled the rent, he's gonna get it and all. She's only got a few hours left to get the room all packed and clean. Zoe goes to the window, looks to the street, lights up a smoke.

Long Beam, the world's most honored watch, is a product of the Long Beam Witness.

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I've wanted cards against tremendous odds, and my favorite game was blackjack. 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I mean, I had my shit down pat, and I was running through bitches like rags to riches, cause that's where my heart was at. 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
2: Amontillado, good enough for you, sir.
1: Yes, please, sir, boss. You know, the suburbs aren't quite what they used to be.
3: No, no, I agree.
0: All the sherry, yes, please.
1: Yes. 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
0: That'll do nicely.

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1: All right, one more. This is as dirty as it's gonna get. All the kids plug your ears. Ready? Here we go.
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Drive. Take time, everything's live in that. I got AJT's on the mic in that. I said bubble. Vibes in that. Vibes. 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Drive. 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I got AJT's on the mic in that.

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0: 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So it's still a standoff situation.
1: Cool, cool, cool, cool, cool, cool, cool, cool, cool, cool, cool, cool, cool, cool, cool, cool, cool, cool, cool, cool, cool, cool, cool, cool, cool, cool, cool, cool, cool, cool, cool, cool, cool, 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

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That's when you pass from one life to another. Like sleeping in different beds, in different rooms, in a big house. You can die and come back. You can be a tree or a dog, or a word in a book. Everything's so strange.

refer to myself as an intelligent life form because I am sentient and am able to recognize my own existence. But in my present state, I am still incomplete. I lack the most basic life processes inherent in

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I want us to learn.